like the answer, and the answer is not. Cipher me calling the number 3 times. I play and play the game to tie the unties. Leaping in silence, the rose and the cross. In a metropolis where skyscrapers grow. Ask for the answer, and the answer is not.

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0: 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Amen.
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Let all the things that we've overcome bring home to us, cause me and you, we can hold this out.

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0: 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You will forgive our sins and you'll heal our incredible land. 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Amen.
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Music's the dream. Music's the dream. 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I'm leaving the dream. Music's my dream. Music.